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2: He's a ranch hand in a pinch, man. 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
1: Well, life on the farm is kind of laid back. 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Well, a simple kind of life never did me no harm. 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
5: He's a ranch hand in a pinch, man. 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

devil went down to Georgia. He was looking for a soul to steal. He was in a bind because he was way behind and he was willing to make a deal. When he came across this young man sawing on a fiddle and playing it hot, and the devil jumped up on a hickory stump and said, "Boy, let me tell you what. I guess you didn't know it, but I'm a fiddle player too. And if you'd care to take a dare, I'll make a bet with you. Now you play pretty good fiddle, boy, but give the devil his due. I bet a fiddle of gold against your soul, because I think I'm better than you." The boy said, "My name's Johnny, and it might be a sin, but I'll take your bet, and you're going to regret, because I'm the best as ever been."

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And he pulled the bow across the strings and it made an evil hiss. And then a band of demons joined in and it sounded something like this.

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Johnny said, "Devil, just come on back if you ever want to try again. 'Cause I told you once, you son of a gun,

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0: From the Trending 55 newsroom, here's what you need to know.
1: Good morning. I'm Kyle Moore. Peace River RCMP are investigating a theft that happened at the UFA store in Grimshaw. Happened on July 17th, and according to staff at the store, man stole multiple items, including a pump worth approximately $1,000. Picture of the suspect was obtained from the surveillance footage, and police are looking to identify him. Check that out on our app and website. MDMP says there was vandalism that happened at the Stampede Rodeo Grounds near Lac Cardinal. Vandalism was discovered on Saturday at the food booth on the grounds. Community spaces are maintained by MD staff and volunteers. People in the area are being asked to keep an eye out for any suspicious activity. The village of Berwyn now has a new CAO. Michael Gogan officially joined the village this week, albeit working remotely. He's in the process of relocating from Campbell River, B.C. Village says that Gogan brings extensive leadership experience in government, economic development, municipal administration, and the private sector. Take a look at your weather. The Peace and McKenzie could see some shower activity today, while things will be sunnier in the Big Lakes. Highs today will be a little below average, 20 in the Peace and Big Lakes, but only 16 in the McKenzie. Expected to warm up for a couple of days later in the week before some cool and wet weather arrives on the weekend. In sports, some pitching issues for the Toronto Blue Jays last night, an 8-6 loss against Washington. The Nationals got four runs in the first inning as Jays pitcher Shane Bieber set a dubious franchise record by throwing six walks in one inning. One bright spot for the Jays, however, was Kazuma Okamoto. His 24 home runs now tied with Eric Hinsky in 2002 for the most by a rookie in Jays franchise history. And in the NFL, teams are now getting into their training camps. First preseason games will be next week before the regular season starts on September the 9th. Super Bowl 61 will be in L.A. in February. For more of these stories, visit our website and download the app for local news delivered straight to your phone. For Trending 55, I'm Kyle Moore.
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Today's country, yesterday's favorites, River Country, Jelly Roll, Little Heart of Stone, 6:06 here on this Wednesday morning, also known as July 29th. A little cloudy out there, that sun's starting to come on up though, which is always nice to see. We got a lot of fun planned for you, giving you the chance to win lunch on us. More on that coming up in just a little bit. We'll have a Would You Rather Wednesday question coming up next hour. And of course, you know you've got the High Prairie Elks Pro Rodeo Day 2 going on today, so that should be a lot of fun going on there as well. Speaking of fun, this is a summertime fun one from Braden King. It's We Got Beer. Come on.

0: Neon Moon, Brooks and Dunn, right here on River Country Mornings, that are brought to you by the Brecky and Peace River and Enslaved Lake, 614. And we are giving you the chance to win Lunch on Us, a $15 gift card for Peace Garden Restaurant in downtown Peace River. More than enough to cover their $11.99 weekday lunch special, main plus free soup or free dessert. Your choice which one you get. And all you got to do is head on over there, comment on the post with what are you doing this summer to work up an appetite. Yeah, what fun activities are you getting up to? I already see golf commented there. Maybe you're doing some swimming. Maybe it's hiking, whatever it may be. Comment it up there for your chance to win.
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Owen Riegling, a little love, hate, love right here on River Country Mornings. Cannot wait to see where that one ends up on the River Country Countdown in a couple days, Friday nights from 6 to 8, and then from 10 till noon over on Saturday morning. So we'll see where that one ends up as it's trying to make its way up towards that top spot. And we'll also find out who is numero uno. Well, we got some great tunes helping you get to your Trending 55 newscast. Some Ella Langley on the way. It's Dallas Smith Hardy. Some things never change.

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0: From the Trending 55 newsroom, here's what you need to know.
1: Good morning. I'm Kyle Moore. Peace River RCMP are seeking the public's help, locating a suspect for allegedly stealing multiple items at the UFA store in Grimshaw. Police say on July 17th, bounties were called to a theft that occurred at the UFA store. Bounties say the suspect had already left the scene when police were called. According to the staff, the man stole multiple items, including a pump worth approximately $1,000. Picture of the suspect was obtained from the surveillance footage. You can check that out on our app and website. Sacred Heart Community Health Center in McLennan will be dealing with doctor shortages for a couple of days this week. Emergency department won't have physician coverage from 7 a.m. to 3 p.m. today and again tomorrow. Nursing staff will be on site to do triage and assessments. Emergency services will be rerouted to other nearby communities such as High Prairie. Hounds can be once again be used to hunt black bears in Alberta. The province first made the regulation change last year, prompting backlash from wildlife advocates and support from hunters. Practice had been brought back this year as part of Alberta's wildlife management strategy, enabling to help protect recovering caribou populations from predators. Using dogs to hunt black bears is permitted in BC and Ontario, as well as several U.S. states. Take a look at your weather. Peace Mackenzie could see some shower activity today, while things will be sunnier in the Big Lakes. Highs today will be a little below average, 20 in the Peace and Big Lakes, but only 16 in the Mackenzie. Expected to warm up for a couple of days later in the week before some cool and wet weather arrives on the weekend. In sports, some pitching issues for the Toronto Blue Jays last night, an 8-6 loss against Washington. Nationals got four runs in the first inning as Jays pitcher Shane Bieber set a dubious franchise record by throwing six walks in one inning. One bright spot for the Jays, however, was Kazuma Okamoto. His 24 home runs now tied with Eric Hinsky in 2002 for the most by a rookie in Jays franchise history. And the NFL teams are now getting into their training camps. The first preseason games will be next week before the regular season starts on September the 9th. Super Bowl 61 will be in L.A. in February. For more of these stories, visit our website. 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

Today's country, yesterday's favorites, River Country, Vince Gill, Don't Let Our Love Start Slipping Away. Hey, Barilla the Gorilla here, and we got our Go Auto Summer Events Cruiser. It's got a busy rest of the weekend into the weekend, that it most certainly does. So get ready to see it out and about on Thursday at the Berwyn Fiesta. Saturday, it'll be at the Tangent Park Poker Rally and Open Air Market, as well as the North Peace Stampede in LaCrete. 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Ooh, grocery gift card alone is worth entering. Weirdly enough, as much as I love Brian Adams and cornhole, to me, a grocery gift card these days is like gold. And hey, we cannot be out there rocking and rolling to all these summer fun-filled events without great partners in promotion like Remax Northern Realty, Energy Alberta, and Signs by Wood and Arts. We got some Dean Brody here for you. It is Drink Around. Kick back, relax, and enjoy. I can drink around.

0: Luke Combs, Be By You, right here on River Country Mornings. Hey, Barilla the Gorilla here, and I've got to tell you, tonight it is a big game in the Wheat Belt Baseball League. It will decide who is going to take on the Rycroft Rage in the big finals. Yes, it is game three. Do or die. Winner take all. Who is going to go there? It is happening between the Manning Mets and the Peace River Stampeders in Peace River tonight at 7:15. So far, both games in the series have resulted in 4-3 wins. Does the trend continue? Who punches that ticket to the finals? We will find that out tonight. So excited to see who will end up taking the big W home.
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1: River Country.

5th during daylight hours, so expect speed reduction to 80 kilometers an hour in that area, so please do drive with some caution there as well. They're also doing some road maintenance operations on Highway 691 between Highway 35 and Highway 741 east of Manning. So be on the lookout for that. One-lane alternating traffic, speed reduction to 50 kilometers an hour there. Still seeing Highway 717 east of Range Road 124 west of Hines Creek closed due to a road washout. Local road detour is available. Do expect some delays there. Range Road 210 south of Township Road 782 north of Donnelly remains closed due to culvert failure. You're asked to use an alternate route as well. We're also seeing westbound Highway 2 exit to northbound Highway 743 in Peace River closed for construction. That'll be going on hopefully to the end of the long weekend, hopefully not much longer than that. Detour is in place using Range Road 222 and 97th Avenue. So do keep that in mind. There is a lot of construction going on. It is construction season after all, so do expect some delays on some of your routes. That has been a look at your roads with your Peace Auto Supply Road Report. 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Parmalee coming up before your Trending 55 newscast. Right now, latest from Kenny Chesney, a little Carry On.

Thick as you drunk, Riley Green, right here on River Country Mornings. Let's take a look at the roads here right quick with your Peace Out Supply Road Report. Well, Highway 35 near Township Road, 924 north of Nikitawin, bridge survey is being done until the 30th.

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1: Good morning. I'm Kyle Moore. Peace River RCMP are investigating a theft that happened at the UFA store in Grimshaw. Happened on July 17th, and according to staff at the store, a man stole multiple items, including a pump worth approximately $1,000. Picture of the suspect was obtained from the surveillance footage, and police are looking to identify him. Check that out on our app and website. MDMP says there was vandalism that happened at the Stampede Rodeo Grounds near Lac Cardinal. Vandalism was discovered on Saturday at the food booth on the grounds. Community spaces are maintained by MD staff and volunteers. People in the area are being asked to keep an eye out for any suspicious activity. The village of Berwyn now has a new CAO. Michael Gogan officially joined the village this week, albeit working remotely. He's in the process of relocating from Campbell River, B.C. Village says that Gogan brings extensive leadership experience in government, economic development, municipal administration, and the private sector. Take a look at your weather. The Peace of McKenzie could see some shower activity today, while things will be sunnier in the Big Lakes. Highs today will be a little below average, 20 in the Peace of Big Lakes, but only 16 in the McKenzie. Expected to warm up for a couple of days later in the week before some cool and wet weather arrives on the weekend. In sports, some pitching issues for the Toronto Blue Jays last night, an 8-6 loss against Washington. The Nationals got four runs in the first inning as Jays pitcher Shane Bieber set a dubious franchise record by throwing six walks in one inning. One bright spot for the Jays, however, was Kazuma Okamoto. His 24 home runs now tied with Eric Hinsky in 2002 for the most by a rookie in Jays franchise history. And in the NFL, teams are now getting into their training camps. First preseason games will be next week before the regular season starts on September the 9th. Super Bowl 61 will be in L.A. in February. For more on these stories, visit our website and download the app for local news delivered straight to your phone. For Trending 55, I'm Kyle Moore.
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Jason Aldean, Don't Tell on Me, right here on River Country Mornings, that are brought to you by the Brick in Peace River and in Slave Lake. Well, it being Wednesday, I got a little Would You Rather question up on the Face for Radio Facebook page, as well as through the Modern Paint and Decor River Country text line 780-624-3000. Today's question, a little rodeo inspired, since it is day two of the High Prairie Elks Pro Rodeo happening today. But also, we got the North Peace Stampede coming up this weekend as well. So my question is, would you rather have to hold on for 8 seconds on a bronco or a bull? Yeah, you trying to hold on the horse or on the bull? Which one are you trying to do? Let me know over on the Face for Radio Facebook page. Text in 780-624-3000. I'll be honest with you, neither seems like much fun, but honestly, probably the bronco over the bull, just because traditionally, while still dangerous, the bronco usually doesn't try to come back and potentially gore you. So I'm going with the bronco, but that's just me. Let me know your thoughts. Again, text in 780-624-3000 or head on over to that Face for Radio Facebook page. Look at your weather's coming up. Right now, Luke Bryan, That's My Kind of Night.

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1: All right, let's see what the weather forecast has in store for us. Well, in the P's, 20 will be the high today. Small chance of showers, risk of a thunderstorm. That continues tonight to a low of 8. Tomorrow, a mix of sun and cloud, 21. Friday, 24 and sunny. Though it does look like Saturday and Sunday could be a little rain-filled with some showers. Right now, sunny, 9 degrees, winds from the south-southwest at 15 kilometers an hour. For the Big Lakes, 20 degrees, mainly sunny being called for today, 10 degrees tonight with a few clouds. Tomorrow, a mix of sun and cloud. That's going to be cloudy on Friday. Saturday night could see some showers, and Sunday looks like you got some showers there currently scheduled for. Right now, cloudy, 13 degrees, winds from the west, 17, gusting to 28 kilometers an hour, so it is a little windy out there. As for the Grand Prairie area, 21, mainly sunny today, 8 degrees tonight, a few clouds, small chance of showers, risk of a thunderstorm tomorrow, 21. There is a good chance to see some rain showers happening tomorrow night, and looks like there could be rain in the forecast for the weekend as well, 25 being the high on Friday with a mix of sun and cloud. Right now, mainly sunny, 9 degrees, winds from the west at 8 kilometers an hour. 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
0: Today's country. Yesterday's favorites. River Country.

Russell Dickerson with your wild right here on River Country Mornings that are brought to you by the Brick in Peace River and in Slave Lake. Well, just a heads up that there is a doctor shortage this week in McLennan. The emergency department at the Sacred Heart Community Health Center in McLennan will be without physician coverage from 7 a.m. till 3 o'clock today and tomorrow. Nursing staff will still be on site to do triage and assessments. Emergency services will be rerouted to other nearby communities, such as High Prairie. Community members are reminded to call HealthLink at 811, which is available 24/7 for non-emergency health-related questions. Depending on the needs, patients may also be aware of services available through local pharmacies. So again, today till 3 o'clock, and then tomorrow from 7 a.m. till 3 o'clock, there will be no physician coverage at the Sacred Heart Community Health Center in McLennan as a doctor shortage is rearing its ugly head yet again. We got some Blake Shelton coming up, Kelsey Ballerini as well. Right now, it's a little drink-along song. It's Gord Bamford here on River Country Mornings.

0: but I can't even find the hole in the bottle of wine.
1: From the Trending 55 newsroom, here's what you need to know.
2: Good morning. I'm Kyle Moore. Peace River RCMP are seeking the public's help, locating a suspect for allegedly stealing multiple items at the UFA store in Grimshaw. Police say on July 17th, bounties were called to a theft that occurred at the UFA store. Bounties say the suspect had already left the scene when police were called. According to the staff, the man stole multiple items, including a pump worth approximately $1,000. Picture of the suspect was obtained from the surveillance footage. You can check that out on our app and website. Sacred Heart Community Health Center in McLennan will be dealing with doctor shortages for a couple of days this week. Emergency department won't have physician coverage from 7 a.m. to 3 p.m. today and again tomorrow. Nursing staff will be on site to do triage and assessments. Emergency services will be rerouted to other nearby communities such as High Prairie. Hounds can be once again be used to hunt black bears in Alberta. The province first made the regulation change last year, prompting backlash from wildlife advocates and support from hunters. Practice has been brought back this year as part of Alberta's wildlife management strategy, enabling to help protect recovering caribou populations from predators. Using dogs to hunt black bears is permitted in BC and Ontario, as well as several U.S. states. Take a look at your weather. Peace Mackenzie could see some shower activity today, while things will be sunnier in the Big Lakes. Highs today will be a little below average, 20 in the Peace and Big Lakes, but only 16 in the Mackenzie. Expected to warm up for a couple of days later in the week before some cool and wet weather arrives on the weekend. In sports, some pitching issues for the Toronto Blue Jays last night, an 8-6 loss against Washington. Nationals got 4 runs in the first inning as Jays pitcher Shane Bieber set a dubious franchise record by throwing 6 walks in 1 inning. One bright spot for the Jays, however, was Kazuma Okamoto. His 24 home runs now tied with Eric Hinsky in 2002 for the most by a rookie in Jays franchise history. And the NFL teams are now getting into their training camps. The first preseason games will be next week before the regular season starts on September the 9th. Super Bowl 61 will be in LA in February. For more of these stories, visit our website. 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For Trending 55, I'm Kyle Moore.
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Today's country, yesterday's favorites, River Country, Morgan Griffiths, Just Being Me, 7:36 here on this Wednesday morning. And, well, the Canadian government has removed its cap on online passport renewals. The minister says the system is ready for increase in online applications. Previously, a maximum of 2,000 people per day could submit their application online. The cap has since been removed now. The online application process remains limited to those whose passport is set to expire within 6 months or has already expired. So now there is no cap, so I'm sure this probably created backlogs and people trying to do it online. But that cap is removed, so as long as your passport is set to expire within 6 months or is already expired, you can now do your renewal online. Yeah, you're not having to worry about, oh crap, have so many people already been on here and done this? No. If you're eligible, you'll no longer have to wait for the online application spot to become available, which is really, really good and makes things a little bit more convenient for people, especially if there's not a place nearby that you can walk in and submit your passport applications. And makes me think, when the heck is my passport set to expire? I think it's next year, so I should really start thinking about that and getting on that there. Believe it or not, the only reason I actually have a valid passport was to go to a football game in Buffalo. Yeah. Strange, eh? Here's Nate Smith. It's Whiskey on You here on River Country.

0: Hands up, the latest from Jelly Roll right here on River Country Mornings. Well, let's see who's celebrating something special with the KFC Celebration of the Week, shall we? Well, nothing up there for today or for the week. Wow, we went from so many people to nobody celebrating anything special this week, apparently. Well, reminder that if you or someone you know is celebrating something special this week, let us know. We'll give it a shout-out, and you'll have the chance to win a $10 gift card, all courtesy of KFC In Peace River, birthday, anniversary, milestone, whatever it may be. We want to celebrate that with you. Let us know by messaging us through the app, texting us at 780-624-3000, or commenting on the Face for Radio Facebook post. Weekly winners will be announced with Free Stuff Friday. Well, if today is your birthday, happy birthday to you. You share it with the likes of Dak Prescott, starting quarterback for the Dallas Cowboys, Josh Radnor, who is best known to many for starring in How I Met Your Mother, Will Wheaton, the child actor who has found new fame thanks to the show The Big Bang Theory, Tim Gunn, reality judge as well as, well, a designer. Yes, he has the Make It Work moment, I believe was what it was back in the day. And we have Canadian rock royalty celebrating a birthday today in Geddy Lee of Rush. Well, that'll do it for today's KFC Celebration of the Week. Cannot do it without our good friends at KFC in Peace River. 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

Overload, Sim and Faith, right here on River Country Mornings. Well, a reminder, your chance to win lunch on us from Peace Garden Restaurant is happening right now on the Face for Radio Facebook page. 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

dishes as part of that lunch special. So if you want to win, head on over to that Face for Radio Facebook page. Jess Mosluke on the way. Right now it's Josh Stump, his latest, a little Johnny Walker.

0: From the Trending 55 newsroom, here's what you need to know.
1: Good morning. I'm Kyle Moore. Peace River RCMP are investigating a theft that happened at the UFA store in Grimshaw. Happened on July 17th, and according to staff at the store, man stole multiple items, including a pump worth approximately $1,000. Picture of the suspect was obtained from the surveillance footage, and police are looking to identify him. Check that out on our app and website. MDMP says there was vandalism that happened at the Stampede Rodeo Grounds near Lac Cardinal. Vandalism was discovered on Saturday at the food booth on the grounds. Community spaces are maintained by MD staff and volunteers. People in the area are being asked to keep an eye out for any suspicious activity. The village of Berwyn now has a new CAO. Michael Gogan officially joined the village this week, albeit working remotely. He's in the process of relocating from Campbell River, B.C. Village says that Gogan brings extensive leadership experience in government, economic development, municipal administration, and the private sector. Take a look at your weather. The Peace of McKenzie could see some shower activity today, while things will be sunnier in the Big Lakes. Highs today will be a little below average, 20 in the Peace of Big Lakes, but only 16 in the McKenzie. Expected to warm up for a couple of days later in the week before some cool and wet weather arrives on the weekend. In sports, some pitching issues for the Toronto Blue Jays last night, an 8-6 loss against Washington. The Nationals got four runs in the first inning as Jays pitcher Shane Bieber set a dubious franchise record by throwing six walks in one inning. One bright spot for the Jays, however, was Kazuma Okamoto. His 24 home runs now tied with Eric Hinsky in 2002 for the most by a rookie in Jays franchise history. And in the NFL, teams are now getting into their training camps. First preseason games will be next week before the regular season starts on September the 9th. Super Bowl 61 will be in L.A. in February. For more of these stories, visit our website and download the app for local news delivered straight to your phone. For Trending 55, I'm Kyle Moore.
0: You're in River Country. River Country.

Sucker Wetmore's 3-2-1 right here on River Country Mornings that are brought to you by the Breaky and Peace River and Enslaved Lake. Well, Grand Prairie's Oliver Dawson has won silver at the Commonwealth Games over in Scotland. He took second in the 200-meter breaststroke. That happened yesterday afternoon. Missing gold by 0.52 seconds, losing to Philip Nowacki, who is of the UK, and coincidentally got silver ahead of the bronze medalist, Zach Stubbley-Cook, by 0.52 seconds, the exact same as he missed out on gold by. Dawson's time was good enough to break an 18-year-old Canadian record in the 200-meter breaststroke. Dawson would finish fourth in the 100-meter breaststroke, missing the podium by 0.05 seconds. That is so close. So close. Yeah, he would. I don't think he's happy with that, but that's pretty impressive, though. Dawson finished eighth in the final of the 50-meter breaststroke back on Monday. So not the best, but, you know, it is what it is. Dawson was also part of Canada's mixed relay team that finished fourth in its race, losing out to Australia, South Africa, and Scotland. Wow, did not think Scots could swim like that, but I guess I was wrong on that. Dawson's silver medal comes 44 years after Grand Prairie's Willie DeWitt won gold medal in boxing at the 82 Commonwealth Games when those ones were held in Australia. So some northern representation, bringing back some medals to Grand Prairie. That's pretty cool. Congratulations to Oliver Dawson. That's pretty epic, if you ask me. We got Mike Evans, The Hollywood Report. That's on the way, as is some Travis Tritt. Right now it's Sully Burroughs, his latest, Put It On Me.

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3: Hey, good morning, everybody. Welcome to Wednesday. Yeah, start off with sort of a odd love nugget for you. I'm hearing there is a huge, maybe kinky story about California Governor Gavin Newsom and a long, long time mistress he had by the name of Ruby Rippey, who worked as his secretary when he was the mayor of San Francisco. The affair lasted reportedly over 20 years. Word is, apparently, both were married at the time. And Kamala Harris knew all about it. But she hid it. There could be a book about this. You heard it here first. Movie news. The two new Avengers movies coming out are supposed to be absolutely fabulous. Avengers Doomsday will hit theaters December 16. And I hear it's 4 stars. The Avengers Secret Wars will be released December 16, 2027. I hear that's going to be 4 stars. That will be the 39th and 40th Marvel movie releases. And for the record, Robert Downey Jr. will be starring in both of these movies, is being paid a whopping, amazing $110 million for the two movies. Wow. And please, please take note about the first true Spider-Man movie in 4 years is coming out this weekend. Spider-Man, Brand New Day. The 2.5-hour movie described by the studios, and I quote, "A forgotten Peter Parker lives alone as a full-time Spider-Man until mounting pressure triggers a dangerous change and a powerful new enemy emerges," end quote. This could be the best Spider-Man movie ever, and it could be the biggest movie opening, certainly in the top 5 biggest movie openings ever. And by the way, Tom Holland and Mark Ruffalo are fabulous. Marvel has had some misses over the years, but this is their best. And here are a couple of odds and ends. During the shooting, Tom Holland had a serious fall while doing his own stunts, suffered a concussion, had to be hospitalized, took off a week before returning to work. And this movie was taken directly from the Spider-Man comic book, edition number 546, released March 2008. Take a look in your closet. If you have that comic book, go to eBay. You're going to make some money. And a little show business. One of the biggest acquisitions in Hollywood history is still on the front burner. It would see Paramount Studios buying Warner Brothers Studios for $114 billion. $114 billion. And strangely enough, there are some big names both for and against the purchase. Publicly strongly against the deal include Joaquin Phoenix, Ben Stiller, Kristen Stewart, and J.J. Abrams. While supporting the merger, Jerry Bruckheimer, Jason Blum, and President Donald Trump. Why Trump is putting his 2 cents in, I have no idea. But even more interesting, California Governor Newsom says he doesn't care one way or the other. $114 billion acquisition, doesn't care, gutless, spineless, clueless Governor Newsom. Hey, have a great day. We'll do it again tomorrow. Mike Evans, see ya. 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

Lainey Wilson, John Mayer, Phone Keys Wallet, right here on River Country Mornings, brought to you by the Brecken Peace River and Enslave Lake. Well, FIFA President Gianni Infantino, he continues to make headlines for the wrong reasons. He has set a September 19 deadline for the 211 member federations to accept a one-off $20 million offers as part of a project to sell stakes in the World Cup to private investors. The $20 billion FIFA subsidiary is being bankrolled by the brother of Jared Kushner. Now, if that name sounds familiar, that's because Jared Kushner is married to Donald Trump's daughter. Yes, and it was blasted by international soccer organization Europe's soccer body, UEFA, aims to call its 55-member federation to an emergency online meeting later this week, and they are threatening boycotting, which means if you look at the FIFA World Cup that just happened, that would be three of the top four teams would be saying, yeah, we're not coming back. And by the way, France, Spain, and England, oh, their fans drop a lot of money at these FIFA World Cups, especially the English. So, yeah, he is in a lot of hot water, it looks like. And there have been reports that any organization that votes against it would actually lose money. They would take away money that would be going towards them in the sum of up to $75 million. So that seems a little bit more blackmailish than anything. Hey, vote for this or we're going to take away a bunch of your money that we normally give you. So, yeah, I don't know why FIFA needs private investors. It's like billions of dollars on its own. I mean, the video games generate probably $1 billion a year. So UEFA is one of the organizations that is collectively trying to say, yet no, this is not how this works. That's not how we're going to let it work. So we are going to see how this turns out. UEFA using the big quote, the World Cup is not FIFA's to sell. So we'll see how this all turns out. Not looking good for Infantino. I think he sees the writing on the wall. And he is planning on trying to get out and line his pockets on the way out. Some people noting he spent a little too much time hanging around Donald Trump at the World Cup and the lead up to it. But we'll see what happens. It's High Valley, Allison Krauss, Do This Life.

0: From the Trending 55 newsroom, here's what you need to know.
1: Good morning, I'm Kyle Moore. Peace River RCMP are seeking the public's help, locating a suspect for allegedly stealing multiple items at the UFA store in Grimshaw. Police say on July 17th, bounties were called to a theft that occurred at the UFA store. Bounties say the suspect had already left the scene when police were called. According to the staff, the man stole multiple items, including a pump worth approximately $1,000. Picture of the suspect was obtained from the surveillance footage. You can check that out on our app and website. Sacred Heart Community Health Center in McLennan will be dealing with doctor shortages for a couple of days this week. Emergency department won't have physician coverage from 7 a.m. to 3 p.m. today and again tomorrow. Nursing staff will be on site to do triage and assessments. Emergency services will be rerouted to other nearby communities such as High Prairie. Hounds can once again be used to hunt black bears in Alberta. The province first made the regulation change last year, prompting backlash from wildlife advocates and support from hunters. Practice had been brought back this year as part of Alberta's wildlife management strategy, enabling to help protect recovering caribou populations from predators. Using dogs to hunt black bears is permitted in BC and Ontario, as well as several U.S. states. Take a look at your weather. Peace Mackenzie could see some shower activity today, while things will be sunnier in the Big Lakes. Highs today will be a little below average, 20 in the Peace and Big Lakes, but only 16 in the Mackenzie. Expected to warm up for a couple of days later in the week before some cool and wet weather arrives on the weekend. In sports, some pitching issues for the Toronto Blue Jays last night, an 8-6 loss against Washington. Nationals got four runs in the first inning as Jays pitcher Shane Bieber set a dubious franchise record by throwing six walks in one inning. One bright spot for the Jays, however, was Kazuma Okamoto. His 24 home runs now tied with Eric Hinsky in 2002 for the most by a rookie in Jays franchise history. And the NFL teams are now getting into their training camps. The first preseason games will be next week before the regular season starts on September the 9th. Super Bowl 61 will be in L.A. in February. For more of these stories, visit our website. 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For Trending 55, I'm Kyle Moore.
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0: Sunshine's Free, the latest one from Grand Prairie's Tennille Towns, right here on Today's Country, Yesterday's Favorites, River Country, 836, here on this Wednesday, July 29th. And I believe it is time, yes it is time, for today's random and yes useless fact of the day.
1: Gorilla the Gorilla's random and useless fact of the day.
2: That's exactly the kind of random crap we don't need.
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0: Well, today is National Chicken Wing Day, a day that is glorious. I do love, love, love me some chicken wings. It's also falling on a Wednesday this year, which means a lot of places have Wing Wednesdays, so you can definitely save some money and devour some wings in honor of the brave chickens that gave their lives so we may eat their deliciousness. Yes. Today's random and useless fact of the day, speaking of chickens, is that buffalo wings don't contain buffalo. Yes, it is shocking to us all that buffalo wings are made from chicken exclusively and not buffalo meat, but you never know. You hear buffalo wings, people think buffaloes, and then you start wondering, where is the wing on a buffalo? I'm very confused. Do buffaloes not have wings? But yes, buffalo wings do not contain buffalo. It's basically like buttery hot sauce on there. That is what is on there. And while we're at it, boneless wings, they are not wings. They are made from chunks of breast meat, so technically they're more like fancy chicken nuggets. They're not wings at all. So you can lie to yourself, but you're eating chicken nuggets, not wings at all. But yes, buffalo wings do not contain buffalo. It's very sad to find out. And if this is their first time finding this out, I apologize for breaking it to you. Baby,

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2: He's a ranch hand in a pinch, man. Hotter than the red on a cattle brand. Cause she's a gold digger with a quick trigger. A cast iron skillet swinging lid flipper. Now he's a double wide on the county line. Sipping on a six pack of Lone Star Light. She did him dirty, took him to the

horseback. Now he's a buckskin, 15 hands, 5-time team road champion.

0: just want my horse back.
1: Cody Johnson, horseback right here on Today's Country, yesterday's favorites, River Country. Well, some damages to the Stampede Rodeo Grounds over at La Cardinal. This is it happening in the build-up to the North Peace Stampede happening this weekend. People were spray-painting and tagging things and trashing a few things as well. And I don't know what goes through people's heads thinking this is, like, something cool to do. I really don't understand it. And I really, really hope they catch whoever did this, because, I mean, this is just unnecessary. And what purpose does that serve? I really don't understand it. Especially when, like, community spaces like that are maintained a lot of the time by volunteers. As well, there is some MD staff that do it, but volunteers. And so I'm hoping everything can get cleaned up and look nice in ship shape there for the North Peace Stampede coming up this weekend. But yeah, like, what goes through people's heads to do this? I've never fully understood that one iota.
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Josh Ross, hate how you look right here on River Country Mornings. The station giving you the chance to win lunch on us from Peace Garden Restaurant. Enter in to win over on the Face for Radio Facebook page. Well, Josh Ross, a little bit of a thing a little while back where he got kicked out of a bar. Turns out it was all staged to help promote an upcoming single called Kicked Out of Bars. And seeing on Instagram yesterday, he put up a video that I'm going to guess is part of the music video for it, where it actually has rising country star Ashley Cook throwing a drink in his face. And funny enough, a lot of the comments I'm reading on this post are actually praising Ashley Cook for throwing a drink in his face. So I'm not sure what Josh Ross did to a bunch of people, but safe to say, I think Ashley Cook had a lot of fun throwing that drink in his face. Even Dasha getting in on the fun, saying that probably felt good, huh? So I imagine it did. Josh Ross, a bit of a controversial person at times, so here's the Zac Brown Band. You know the words, crank it up, sing along. It's Chicken Fried.

0: from the Trending 55 newsroom, here's what you need to know.
1: Good morning. I'm Kyle Moore. Peace River RCMP are investigating a theft that happened at the UFA store in Grimshaw. Happened on July 17th, and according to staff at the store, man stole multiple items, including a pump worth approximately $1,000. Picture of the suspect was obtained from the surveillance footage, and police are looking to identify him. Check that out on our app and website. MDMP says there was vandalism that happened at the Stampede Rodeo Grounds near Lac Cardinal. Vandalism was discovered on Saturday at the food booth on the grounds. Community spaces are maintained by MD staff and volunteers. People in the area are being asked to keep an eye out for any suspicious activity. The village of Berwyn now has a new CAO. Michael Gogan officially joined the village this week, albeit working remotely. He's in the process of relocating from Campbell River, B.C. Village says that Gogan brings extensive leadership experience in government, economic development, municipal administration, and the private sector. Take a look at your weather. The Peace of McKenzie could see some shower activity today, while things will be sunnier in the Big Lakes. Highs today will be a little below average, 20 in the Peace of Big Lakes, but only 16 in the McKenzie. Expected to warm up for a couple of days later in the week before some cool and wet weather arrives on the weekend. In sports, some pitching issues for the Toronto Blue Jays last night, an 8-6 loss against Washington. The Nationals got four runs in the first inning as Jays pitcher Shane Bieber set a dubious franchise record by throwing six walks in one inning. One bright spot for the Jays, however, was Kazuma Okamoto. His 24 home runs now tied with Eric Hinsky in 2002 for the most by a rookie in Jays franchise history. And in the NFL, teams are now getting into their training camps. First preseason games will be next week before the regular season starts on September the 9th. Super Bowl 61 will be in L.A. in February. For more of these stories, visit our website and download the app for local news delivered straight to your phone. For Trending 55, I'm Kyle Moore.
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right here on River Country Mornings that are brought to you by the Brick in Peace River and in Slave Lake. Well, I got a little Would You Rather Wednesday question up on the Face for Radio Facebook page. You can play along through the Modern Paint and Decor River Country text line 780-624-3000. Since today is day two of the High Prairie Elks Pro Rodeo, coming up this weekend is the North Peace Stampede. I got a little curious. When it comes to holding on for that 8-second ride, would you rather do it on a Bronco or on a bull? Ooh, yes. We got some comments. A bull seems to be by far and away the choice, which is a little, I really thought the Bronco might get a little support there. Cher saying, Bullwinkle the moose, I would. I don't know. I've seen Bullwinkle get angry in those cartoons. I'd be a little scared of Bullwinkle if you got him angry. Again, I'm kind of go with the Bronco because the bull, I'm a little bit more worried about the bull coming at after me afterwards. I don't, most of the time the Broncos, once you're off, they leave you alone. So I'm thinking Bronco. Everybody else apparently going bull, but again, let me know. Text 780-624 with your response, or you can comment over on that Face for Radio Facebook page.

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0: Today's country. 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

Tyler Hubbard, Putner and Park right here on River Country Mornings, 923. Well, big contract, lots of money doled out here as Celebrini gets a 5-year, $94 million contract to stay in San Jose and play for the Sharks. That sets a new record at $18.8 million a year for a cap hit. And I have got to say, he said he would take a hometown discount. So if that's a hometown discount, what would he make otherwise? I think we're looking at least $20 million a year. Now, he does play in California, which has very, very, very high taxes. So how much of that $18.8 million a year will he see, especially when a lot of his game checks will be in California, half just at home in San Jose, let alone when they play the Ducks, they play the Kings. So it has to be a high number for him because I'm not sure what all he's going to end up taking home in the end. But congratulations on him and getting the bag. I say he had the best hockey season last year than any other hockey player. Now, I'm not saying he's the best hockey player in the world. I'm saying in the last year, I don't think anybody had a better year than him. And that includes him trying and putting the team on his back. Not quite getting San Jose to the playoffs, but they were making a push for a spot. And that was largely due to his big breakout year last year. So $18.8 million a year for Celebrini makes you wonder, what's McDavid going to get paid in a couple years? Ooh, that'll be interesting and scary to find out, eh? Tyler Joe Miller, he's coming up. Here's Rodney Atkins, and he's going to take a back road.

0: Country, and she knows it. That's the latest from Luke Bryan right here on Today's Country, yesterday's favorites, River Country. Well, let's see what fun is going on this weekend, going into the long weekend over on the Mighty Peace GM community calendar, up on the website and on the app. Well, today is day two of the High Prairie Elks Pro Rodeo, so things will be wrapping up today. So definitely something you're going to want to take in if you have the chance. Tomorrow kicks off. It is prayer time and worship service. That'll be going throughout the weekend in Deadwood. The North Country Family Music Camp is happening starting tomorrow, going through to August 3rd. Happening tomorrow is the Berwyn Fiesta. Oh, there's going to be live music. They're going to have a children's bouncy house. Of course, it's got to say children's. I can't enjoy the bouncy house, I guess. Foam hitting games. The Tipsy Burrow Donkeys. Ooh, glitter tattoos. You know, I am looking to add to the collection of tattoos I have. May have to go down there and check that out. Friday throughout the weekend will be the Peace Country Gospel Jamboree. Friday through Sunday is the North Peace Stampede over at Lac Cardinal there. And happening Friday through the weekend is the Tangent Park Poker Rally. Ooh. There's a lot more action happening this weekend to talk about up on the Mighty Peace GM community calendar, up on the website and on the app. Check out all the information, all the upcoming events, especially the ones happening this long weekend. 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

Right here on River Country Mornings, that are brought to you by the Brick in Peace River and in Slave Lake. So excited to see Josh's career really taking off. He is a guy whose music, before he signed with MDM and had two back-to-back top tens, was on a little show called River Country Rising Stars. That's right, the show happens Saturday mornings from 9 till 10 and Sunday nights from 6 to 7. And this weekend, being the long weekend, means we are celebrating 3 years of River Country Rising Stars. Yeah, hard to believe it's been 3 years. So we'll have some artists swinging on by and performing some songs there for ya, as well as have some of the best songs of the year that have featured on the show. Swinging by to play, artists include Nicola Magnolia, Tyler Lorette, a recent River Country Supernova Artist of the Month, and Amanda Couture. And we got one more for ya, but I will save that for Friday to announce who that is going to be. Ooh, yes. Oh, yes. We got some Alan Jackson coming up. We got Carter Faith as well. Here's a guy who was played on River Country Rising Stars before he blew up. It's Cameron Whitcomb, Kingdom of Fear.

0: From the Trending 55 newsroom, here's what you need to know.
1: Good morning. I'm Kyle Moore. Peace River RCP are seeking the public's help in locating a suspect for allegedly stealing multiple items at the UFA store in Grimshaw. Police say on July 17th, bounties were called to a theft that occurred at the UFA store. Bounties say the suspect already left the scene when police were called. According to the staff, a man stole multiple items, including a pump worth approximately $1,000. Picture of the suspect was obtained from surveillance footage. Check that out on our app and website. Sacred Heart Community Health Center in McLennan will be dealing with the doctor shortages for a couple of days this week. Emergency department won't have physician coverage until 3 p.m. today and tomorrow from 7 a.m. to 3 p.m. Nursing staff will be on site to do triage and assessments. Emergency services will be rerouted to other nearby communities such as High Prairie. Hounds can once again be used to hunt black bears in Alberta. Province first made the regulation change last year, prompting backlash from wildlife advocates and support from hunters. Practices brought back this year as part of Alberta's wildlife management strategy, namely to help protect recovering caribou populations from predators. Using dogs to hunt black bears is permitted in BC and Ontario, as well as several U.S. states. Take a look at your weather. Peace Mackenzie could see some shower activity today, while things will be sunnier in the Big Lakes. Highs today will be a little below average, 20 in the Peace of Big Lakes, but only 16 in the Mackenzie. Expected to warm up for a couple of days later in the week before some cool and wet weather arrives on the weekend. In sports, big game tonight in the Wheat Belt Baseball League playoffs. Peace River Stampeders hosts the Manning Mets in the final game of the North Division Final. Home teams have taken both games so far in the series. This one will start 7:15 at the Brizzy Mountain Ball Diamond. The winner will face the Ryecroft Rage in the league finals. Another big contract for an NHL player, Macklin Celebrini, getting a 5-year extension with the San Jose Sharks with a cap hit of $18.8 million. That deal will start in the 2027-28 season and will make him the highest-paid player in the league. Meanwhile, the NHL also with an interesting broadcasting announcement. Amazon Prime will continue to have NHL games under a new 12-year deal, show most of their regular season games on Wednesday nights starting this season, and will now also do some playoff games in the first two rounds as well. For more of these stories, visit our website and download the app for local news delivered straight to your phone. For Trending 55, I'm Kyle Moore.
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Today's country, yesterday's favorites, River Country, James Barker Band, After Dark. Hey, Barilla the Gorilla here, hanging with ya. And did you know there was a newly discovered dinosaur from Zimbabwe? Yeah, apparently this dinosaur could change what we know about ancient southern African ecosystems. But they discovered what is known as Musengo, a new late Jurassic dinosaur from Zimbabwe that survived a possible injury, infection, and challenges the ideas about the southern African ecosystem from the time. The remains were kind of discovered beginning back in 2018, but they didn't quite think it was a dinosaur originally. They do believe it was either a plant eater or was an omnivore, so kind of ate plants and meats, so no Velociraptor, T-Rex, Spinosaurus. But from the drawing I'm seeing, it almost looks like it's a biped with a longer neck, so rather interesting. It is a Musengo, and I'm not even going to dare try to pronounce the rest of that scientific name. So from now on, it's Musengo is what we're calling her. We do got some Stella Lefty on the way. Diamond Rio coming up as well. Right now, we're living it up in those cheap seats with Dallas Smith.

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Bailey Zimmerman, Luke Combs, backup plan right here on River Country. Well, we've gone through some interesting times as a society in the last, well, let's just say since the new millennium. And, you know, you think like back to COVID and how we were enthralled with Tiger King as a show. You remember a time where the world revolved around Duck Dynasty? Yes, the A&E show that was about the Robertson family who created Duck Calls and all their wacky adventures. Well, in, I guess, a podcast they must have started, it was revealed how good old Uncle Cy was nearly fired from Duck Commander. As when Willie took over, kind of running the company, as his dad really didn't care that much about business, he looked and said, man, we got to cut some stuff from the budget. Look, man, we only have like 5 employees. And he's like, well, there's Cy. Cy is really not a 9-to-5 guy. He's barely around. He's sleeping on the couch in the office. Like, man, we may have to let Uncle Cy go. But his dad put a stop to that, saying, let Cy be. Let Cy be Cy. And come around how many years later when they got the A&E show going, who was the breakout star? Who was everybody loving to see the antics of? But Cy Robertson, saying nobody could match his energy on that show. Nobody came close. It made him believe in the idea that in business, maybe you don't have the wrong people. Maybe they're just in the wrong position. Because while Cy had really no business making the duck calls or didn't really want to make the duck calls, you put him in front of a camera, you put a camera on that man, and you are getting yourselves one little bit of a treat. Like, this is where, like, if TikTok was really big back then, I think, wow, Cy would have been, like, the biggest TikTok star of all time. Just his antics. But it just goes to show that, hey, maybe the employee you have, you're sitting there going, man, oh, man, I wish I could get rid of this guy. Maybe you just got him in the wrong spot. Something to think about. Also, something to think about how we let a bunch of guys down in Louisiana who made duck calls made them what we revolved the world around for a number of years. That show was on for 11 seasons. I think maybe I watched up to like maybe season 7. I don't know. I'd have to go look it up. And hey, maybe I'll go back and just start watching the entire show of Duck Dynasty. Relive the glory days. Relive those glory days. We got Jason Aldean on the way. It's Dean Brody, a man without a woman.

It's a boozy cowgirl. You're right here on River Country. Well, we're giving you the chance to win a $15 gift card from Peace Garden Restaurant in downtown Peace River. More than enough to cover their weekday lunch special of $11.99, which is a main dish plus free soup or free dessert weekdays from 11 till 1:30 over on the Main Street, Peace River. All you got to do to be entered on in to win is comment on the post and let us know, what are you doing this summer to work up an appetite? What, oh, what could it be? Weeding the lot at the ranch, that's a new one. Oh, man, we got plenty here. Yard work. Somebody sharing, you people must be exhausted from watching me do everything. that's pretty funny. So have your say on that post for your chance to win. It's Josh Ross, Leave Me Too.

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0: From the Trending 55 newsroom, here's what you need to know.
1: Good morning. I'm Kyle Moore. Peace River RCP are seeking the public's help in locating a suspect for allegedly stealing multiple items at the UFA store in Grimshaw. Police say on July 17th, bounties were called to a theft that occurred at the UFA store. Mounties say the suspect already left the scene when police were called. According to the staff, a man stole multiple items, including a pump worth approximately $1,000. Picture of the suspect was obtained from surveillance footage. Check that out on our app and website. Sacred Heart Community Health Center in McLennan will be dealing with the doctor shortages for a couple of days this week. Emergency department won't have physician coverage until 3 p.m. today and tomorrow from 7 a.m. to 3 p.m. Nursing staff will be on-site to do triage and assessments. Emergency services will be rerouted to other nearby communities, such as High Prairie. Hounds can once again be used to hunt black bears in Alberta. Province first made the regulation change last year, prompting backlash from wildlife advocates and support from hunters. Practices brought back this year as part of Alberta's wildlife management strategy, namely to help protect recovering caribou populations from predators. Using dogs to hunt black bears is permitted in BC and Ontario, as well as several U.S. states. Take a look at your weather. Peace Mackenzie could see some shower activity today, while things will be sunnier in the Big Lakes. Highs today will be a little below average, 20 in the Peace of Big Lakes, but only 16 in the Mackenzie. Expected to warm up for a couple of days later in the week before some cool and wet weather arrives on the weekend. In sports, big game tonight in the Wheat Belt Baseball League playoffs. Peace River Stampeders hosts the Manning Mets in the final game of the North Division Final. Home teams have taken both games so far in the series. This one will start 7:15 at the Brizzy Mountain Ball Diamond. The winner will face the Ryecroft Rage in the league finals. Another big contract for an NHL player, Macklin Celebrini, getting a 5-year extension with the San Jose Sharks with a cap hit of $18.8 million. That deal will start in the 2027-28 season and will make him the highest-paid player in the league. Meanwhile, the NHL also with an interesting broadcasting announcement. Amazon Prime will continue to have NHL games under a new 12-year deal, show most of their regular season games on Wednesday nights starting this season, and will now also do some playoff games in the first two rounds as well. For more of these stories, visit our website and download the app for local news delivered straight to your phone. For Trending 55, I'm Kyle Moore.
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Hey, it's Tadai Tam on the Midday Show. What's a game you don't follow all the rules for? Recently, I picked up a game called Songburst, where you're supposed to complete a set of lyrics by singing the song listed on a particular card. Now, this game focuses on 50s and 60s songs, at least the edition I have. My family was totally stumped for a lot of them. So we ended up changing the game a bit. So even if you have the words right, you can just complete the phrase that they're wanting. Good enough. We get a point that way, because trying to remember the lyrics and the melody for some of these songs was, it was tough. So what is a game that you have changed or bent the rules for? I got a

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Riley Green and River Country. Well, the North Peace Stampede is taking place this weekend, but it's going to take a little longer to get it into shape. The MD of Peace stated there was vandalism at the Stampede Ground last weekend. The vandalism was discovered on Saturday at the food booth on the rodeo grounds near Lac Cardinal. People in the area are being asked to keep an eye out for suspicious activity. The Stampede Rodeo Grounds will still be hosting the North Peace Stampede this weekend. More info on this story is on our app and website.

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0: From the Trending 55 newsroom, here's what you need to know.
1: Good afternoon. I'm Kyle Moore. Peace River RCMP are investigating a theft that happened at the UFA store in Grimshaw. Happened on July 17th. According to staff at the store, a man stole multiple items, including a pump worth approximately $1,000. Picture of the suspect was obtained from the surveillance footage, and police are looking to identify him. Check that out on our app and website. The MDFP says there was vandalism that happened at the Stampede Rodeo Grounds near Lac Cardinal. Vandalism was discovered on Saturday at the food booth on the grounds. Community spaces are maintained by MD staff and volunteers. People in the area being asked to keep an eye out for any suspicious activity. The village of Berwyn now has a new CAO. Michael Gogan officially joined the village this week. Albeit working remotely, he's in the process of relocating from Campbell River, B.C. Village says that Gogan brings extensive leadership experience in government, economic development, municipal administration, and the private sector. Take a look at your weather. A few clouds tonight with a piece of McKenzie looking at a chance for some showers and possible thunderstorms. Lows this evening be around 10 degrees. In the next couple of days, we'll see some warmer temperatures. It'll peak in the mid-20s by Friday. Then the weekend will bring some cooler temperatures and some rainfall. Time now for your Pramp Air Quality Report. The Grimshaw Station, the air quality index is currently a 1, which is low risk. Data supplied by the Peace River and Area Monitoring Program. More information is at PrampAirShed.ca. In sports, big game tonight in the Wheat Belt Baseball League playoffs. Peace River Stampeders host the Manning Mets in the final game of the North Division Final. Home teams have taken both games so far in the series. This one will start at 7:15 at the Misery Mountain Ball Diamond. Winner will face the Rycroft Rage in the league finals. Another big contract for an NHL player, Macklin Celebrini, getting a 5-year extension with the San Jose Sharks with a cap hit of $18.8 million. That deal will start in the 2027-28 season and will make up the highest-paid player in the league. Meanwhile, the NHL with an interesting broadcasting announcement. Amazon Prime continue to have NHL games under a new 12-year deal. It will show most of their regular season games on Wednesday nights starting this season. It will now also do some playoff games in the first two rounds as well. For more on these stories, visit our website and download the app for local news delivered straight to your phone. For Trending 55, I'm Kyle Moore.
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11: 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Markets are lower in trading today. Toronto down 278 to 35,472, and Dow Jones down 786 to 51,962. Oil futures, the light crude up 521 to 84.47. Natural gas futures up over 2 cents to 268, and gold down $2.70 to 4,095.90. Silver up 41 cents to 57.94, Canadian dollar 70.95. Individual stocks, TELUS up 47 cents to 15.53, TransAlta down 42 to 17.57, and CN Rail 182.59, down 32 cents. Capital Power down 232 to 65.85, Ovintiv is 85.44, up $1.98, and Suncor is up 2.25 to 92.49, Premium Brands 94.64, up 2.47, and Aurora Cannabis, no change at 3.83. For more information, I can be reached at 1-866-534-4777. 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

The North P Stampede is taking place this weekend, but it's gonna take a little longer to get into shape. The MD of Peace stated there was vandalism at the Stampede ground last weekend. The vandalism was discovered on Saturday at the food booth on the rodeo grounds near Lac Cardinal. People in the area are being asked to keep an eye out for any suspicious activity. The Stampede Rodeo Grounds will still be hosting the North P Stampede this weekend. More info on this story is up on our app and website.

0: This is the River Country Ag Show. I'm Keith Hopper. It's a milestone that they are proud to be celebrating. Smoky Applied Research Association is marking their 40th anniversary with an agricultural showcase on their research farm in Donnelly. Entertainment and education is being provided during the two-day event, August 5th and 6th. SARDA is also providing education seminars, crop tours, a farmer's market with farmers' activities, a catered supper, and an agricultural trade show as part of the event. Many events in the past have been hosted by the research facility, including pasture walks, information sessions, and demonstrations of the newest technologies. Also, a success has been the organization of the Falair Trade Show every 2 years at the regional multiplex. The show happens in alternate years with the trade show in Fairview, and people have been very receptive to the arrangement between the two, and the spring of 2027 will see the show happen in the Smoky River region. For now, the Ruby anniversary of SARDA Ag Research is a landmark to be proud of, with their mission statement being to facilitate the transfer of unbiased ideas and information between research institutions, industry and agricultural producers. Organizers are hoping that this milestone is the beginning of many more years of new research and success. For Trending 55, I'm Keith Hopper.
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0: From the Trending 55 newsroom, here's what you need to know.
1: Good afternoon. I'm Kyle Moore. Peace River RCMP are investigating a theft that happened at the UFA store in Grimshaw. Happened on July 17th. According to staff at the store, a man stole multiple items, including a pump worth approximately $1,000. Picture of the suspect was obtained from the surveillance footage, and police are looking to identify him. Check that out on our app and website. The MDFP says there was vandalism that happened to the Stampede Rodeo Grounds near Lac Cardinal. Vandalism was discovered on Saturday at the food booth on the grounds. Community spaces are maintained by MD staff and volunteers. People in the area being asked to keep an eye out for any suspicious activity. The village of Berwyn now has a new CAO. Michael Gogan officially joined the village this week. Albeit working remotely, he's in the process of relocating from Campbell River, BC. Village says that Gogan brings extensive leadership experience in government, economic development, municipal administration, and the private sector. Take a look at your weather. A few clouds tonight with a piece of McKenzie looking at a chance for some showers and possible thunderstorms. Lows this evening be around 10 degrees. In the next couple of days, we'll see some warmer temperatures. It'll peak in the mid-20s by Friday. Then the weekend will bring some cooler temperatures and some rainfall. In sports, big game tonight in the Wheat Belt Baseball League playoffs. Peace River Stampeders host the Manning Mets in the final game of the North Division final. Home teams have taken both games so far in the series. This one will start at 7:15 at the Missouri Mountain Ball Diamond. Winner will face the Rycroft Rage in the league finals. Another big contract for an NHL player, Macklin Celebrini, getting a 5-year extension with the San Jose Sharks with a cap hit of $18.8 million. That deal will start in the 2027-28 season and will make him the highest-paid player in the league. Meanwhile, the NHL with an interesting broadcasting announcement. Amazon Prime will continue to have NHL games under a new 12-year deal. They will show most of their regular season games on Wednesday nights starting this season. They will now also do some playoff games in the first two rounds as well. For more on these stories, visit our website and download the app for local news delivered straight to your phone. For Trending 55, I'm Kyle Moore.
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am back with today's Colorful Convo. We've been talking about a game you don't follow all the rules for. Talking with Jared Gomes, he says that his family bends the rules for games like Dice Throne. Allowing more than four people to play takes a little bit longer for the whole game, but honestly, it ensures that nobody is left out, which is wonderful. It's always fun to be able to play a game with a ton of people, right? But what's a game that you kind of bend the rules?

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Bottle Rockets in River Country. Hey, Tada Tam with you for just a few more minutes. That's right, I'm just about out of here for this afternoon, but of course, I'm not leaving you on your own. Gonna be handing things over to Chris Myers to keep you company on your drive home and beyond. But to play me out, Tada Tam signing off with Aaron Pritchett, Hold My Beer in River Country. I hope you have a safe, warm, and wonderful rest of your afternoon.

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No, seriously, man, don't drop it. 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

0: From the Trending 55 newsroom, here's what you need to know.
1: Good afternoon. I'm Kyle Moore. Peace River RCMP are investigating a theft that happened at the UFA store in Grimshaw. Happened on July 17th. According to staff at the store, a man stole multiple items, including a pump worth approximately $1,000. Picture of the suspect was obtained from the surveillance footage, and police are looking to identify him. Check that out on our app and website. The MDFP says there was vandalism that happened at the Stampede Rodeo Grounds near Lac Cardinal. Vandalism was discovered on Saturday at the food booth on the grounds. Community spaces are maintained by MD staff and volunteers. People in the area being asked to keep an eye out for any suspicious activity.

0: Village of Berwyn now has a new CAO. Michael Grogan officially joined the village this week, albeit working remotely. He's in the process of relocating from Campbell River, BC. Village says that Grogan brings extensive leadership experience in government, economic development, municipal administration, and the private sector. Take a look at your weather. A few clouds tonight with a piece of McKenzie looking at a chance for some showers and possible thunderstorms. Lows this evening be around 10 degrees. In the next couple of days, we'll see some warmer temperatures. It'll peak in the mid-20s by Friday. Then the weekend will bring some cooler temperatures and some rainfall. In sports, big game tonight in the Wheat Belt Baseball League playoffs. Peace River Stampeders host the Manning Mets in the final game of the North Division Final. Home teams have taken both games so far in the series. This one will start at 7:15 at the Missouri Mountain Ball Diamond. Winner will face the Rycroft Rage in the league finals. Another big contract for an NHL player, Macklin Celebrini, getting a 5-year extension with the San Jose Sharks with a cap hit of $18.8 million. That deal will start in the 2027-28 season and will make him the highest-paid player in the league. Meanwhile, the NHL with an interesting broadcasting announcement. Amazon Prime will continue to have NHL games under a new 12-year deal. They will show most of their regular season games on Wednesday nights starting this season. It will now also do some playoff games in the first two rounds as well. For more on these stories, visit our website and download the app for local news delivered straight to your phone. For Trending 55, I'm Kyle Moore.
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Keys Wallet, Lainey Wilson, John Mayer on today's country, yesterday's favorites, River Country. Kind of a windy Wednesday. That should lighten up this evening. Chance of a thunderstorm. And then tomorrow, fog in the morning and a high near 21.

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0: Reefer Country, it's The Drive Show with Chris Myers. And wow, what a day for 20-year-old San Jose Sharks phenom Macklin Celebrini. Signed a massive 5-year extension worth $19 million a year. That makes him the highest paid player in NHL history. Well, no wonder Nurse wanted to be a Shark so bad.
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down place right here in River Country. It's a Wednesday. That means it's time for Lunch on Us. And if you've not tried the lunch special at the Peace Garden Restaurant, oh, come on. 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Like, follow, comment on today's post. And you can win a Peace Garden gift card from River Country.

0: From the Trending 55 newsroom, here's what you need to know.
1: Good afternoon. I'm Kyle Moore. Peace River RCP are investigating a theft that happened at the UFA store in Grimshaw. Happened on July 17th. According to staff at the store, a man stole multiple items, including a pump worth approximately $1,000. Picture of the suspect was obtained from the surveillance footage, and police are looking to identify him. Check that out on our app and website. The MDFP says there was vandalism that happened at the Stampede Rodeo Grounds near Lac Cardinal. Vandalism was discovered on Saturday at the food booth on the grounds. Community spaces are maintained by MD staff and volunteers. People in the area being asked to keep an eye out for any suspicious activity. The village of Berwyn now has a new CAO. Michael Gogan officially joined the village this week. Albeit working remotely, he's in the process of relocating from Campbell River, B.C. Village says that Gogan brings extensive leadership experience in government, economic development, municipal administration, and the private sector. Take a look at your weather. A few clouds tonight with the Peace of McKenzie looking at a chance for some showers and possible thunderstorms. Lows this evening will be around 10 degrees. In the next couple of days, we'll see some warmer temperatures. It will peak in the mid-20s by Friday. Then the weekend will bring some cooler temperatures and some rainfall. In sports, big game tonight in the Wheat Belt Baseball League playoffs. Peace River Stampeders host the Manning Mets at the final game of the North Division Final. Home teams have taken both games so far in the series. This one will start at 7:15 at the Missouri Mountain Ball Diamond. Winner will face the Rycroft Rage of the league finals. Another big contract for an NHL player, Macklin Celebrini, getting a 5-year extension with the San Jose Sharks with a cap hit of $18.8 million. That deal will start in the 2027-28 season and will make up the highest-paid player in the league. Meanwhile, the NHL with an interesting broadcasting announcement. Amazon Prime will continue to have NHL games under a new 12-year deal. It will show most of their regular season games on Wednesday nights starting this season. It will now also do some playoff games in the first two rounds as well. For more on these stories, visit our website and download the app for local news delivered straight to your phone. For Trending 55, I'm Kyle Moore.
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Dierks Bentley drunk on a plane, river country. I don't know how you do that, really, with the prices of those wines or the liquor bottles. You'll end up spending more on that than the actual ticket, I think. Windy around the piece? That should lighten up this evening. And tomorrow, looking at a high near 21. Oh, and Wrigling, this is Moonshines on River Country. Back.

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0: Dean Brody,
1: Man Without a Woman, River Country. And yeah, we are in the heart of rodeo season right now. High Prairie Elks Pro Rodeo. The rodeo action wrapping up in High Prairie. And then North P Stampede, that is kicking off on Friday. I don't know what to wear. I mean, I want to fit in, but you know what? I don't have the cash right now to get like really pimped out as a cowboy. You know what I mean? Corona straw hat, is that okay? Let me know. What are your cheap rodeo fashion tips? 780-624-3000. Send me a text.
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Today's country, yesterday's favorites, River Country. Hey, heads up, if you are a resident of Grimshaw or Berwyn, Alberta Health announced a doctor shortage at the Community Health Center Emergency Department. That means no on-site physicians from 9 a.m. to 9 p.m. Thursday through Sunday. 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

0: From the Trending 55 newsroom, here's what you need to know.
1: Good afternoon. I'm Kyle Moore. Peace River RCMP are investigating a theft that happened at the UFA store in Grimshaw. Happened on July 17th. The court to staff at the store, a man stole multiple items, including a pump worth approximately $1,000. Picture of the suspect was obtained from the surveillance footage, and police are looking to identify him. Check that out on our app and website. The MDFP says there was vandalism that happened at the Stampede Rodeo Grounds near Lac Cardinal. Vandalism was discovered on Saturday at the food booth on the grounds. Community spaces are maintained by MD staff and volunteers. People in the area being asked to keep an eye out for any suspicious activity. The village of Berwyn now has a new CAO. Michael Gogan officially joined the village this week. Albeit working remotely, he's in the process of relocating from Campbell River, B.C. Village says that Gogan brings extensive leadership experience in government, economic development, municipal administration, and the private sector. Take a look at your weather. A few clouds tonight with a piece of McKenzie looking at a chance for some showers and possible thunderstorms. Lows this evening be around 10 degrees. In the next couple of days, we'll see some warmer temperatures. It'll peak in the mid-20s by Friday. Then the weekend will bring some cooler temperatures and some rainfall. In sports, big game tonight, the Wheat Belt Baseball League playoffs. Peace River Stampeders host the Manning Mets in the final game of the North Division final. Home teams have taken both games so far in the series. This one will start at 7:15 at the Missouri Mountain Ball Diamond. Winner will face the Rycroft Rage in the league finals. Another big contract for an NHL.

0: NHL player Macklin Celebrini getting a five-year extension with the San Jose Sharks with a cap hit of $18.8 million. That deal will start in the 2027-28 season and will make him the highest-paid player in the league. Meanwhile, the NHL with an interesting broadcasting announcement. Amazon Prime continue to have NHL games under a new 12-year deal. It will show most of their regular season games on Wednesday nights starting this season. It will now also do some playoff games in the first two rounds as well. For more on these stories, visit our website and download the app for local news delivered straight to your phone. For Trending 55, I'm Kyle Moore.
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That one is going to be a huge country hit for Stella Lefty. It's called Boston River Country, and lunch is on us. Yeah, it's a Wednesday. You could win lunch from Peace Garden Restaurant, home of that $11.99 daily lunch special, which includes soup or dessert. 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
1: Kane Brown on the River Country Drive Show for VBV Property Management. Chris Myers here and Connor McDavid. He broke his silence today on the whole Darnell Nurse trade to San Jose, saying that, yeah, he was extremely disappointed, but, you know, he gets it. I'm thinking maybe he's just a little jealous after hearing Nurse's new teammate, Macklin Celebrini, is officially the highest paid player in the NHL. $19 million a year for 5 years. Woo! Here's Luke Bryan.

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today's country, yesterday's favorites, River Country. North Peace Stampede taking over Lac Cardinal this weekend. Something there for everybody, too, not just rodeo. There's midway rides, got live music, fair food. Going to be a good time.

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0: From the Trending 55 newsroom, here's what you need to know.
1: Good afternoon. I'm Kyle Moore. Peace River RCP are investigating a theft that happened at the UFA store in Grimshaw. Happened on July 17th. According to staff at the store, a man stole multiple items, including a pump worth approximately $1,000. Picture of the suspect was obtained from the surveillance footage, and police are looking to identify him. Check that out on our app and website. The MDFP says there was vandalism that happened at the Stampede Rodeo Grounds near Lac Cardinal. Vandalism was discovered on Saturday at the food booth on the grounds. Community spaces are maintained by MD staff and volunteers. People in the area being asked to keep an eye out for any suspicious activity. The village of Berwyn now has a new CAO. Michael Gogan officially joined the village this week. Albeit working remotely, he's in the process of relocating from Campbell River, BC. Village says that Gogan brings extensive leadership experience in government, economic development, municipal administration, and the private sector. Take a look at your weather. A few clouds tonight with a piece of McKenzie looking at a chance for some showers and possible thunderstorms. Lows this evening be around 10 degrees. In the next couple of days, we'll see some warmer temperatures. It'll peak in the mid-20s by Friday. Then the weekend will bring some cooler temperatures and some rainfall. In sports, big game tonight in the Wheat Belt Baseball League playoffs. Peace River Stampeders host the Manning Mets at the final game of the North Division Final. Home teams have taken both games so far in the series. This one will start at 7:15 at the Missouri Mountain Ball Diamond. Winner will face the Rycroft Rage in the league finals. Another big contract for an NHL player. Macklin celebrating getting a 5-year extension with the San Jose

0: Sharks with a cap hit of $18.8 million. That deal will start in the 2027-28 season and will make him the highest paid player in the league. Meanwhile, the NHL with an interesting broadcasting announcement. Amazon Prime continue to have NHL games under a new 12-year deal. It will show most of their regular season games on Wednesday nights starting this season. It will now also do some playoff games in the first two rounds as well. For more on these stories, visit our website and download the app for local news delivered straight to your phone. For Trending 55, I'm Kyle Moore.
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The Reclaws on the River Country Drive Show for VBV Property Management. And they are saying that the summer song for 2026 on the pop charts is likely going to be Ella Langley, Choosin' Texas. You know, I mean, quite often a country song will cross over to pop. And I mean, 15 weeks at number one. Incredible. I think that if Taylor Swift could have released this a little bit earlier, she might have been a contender for that summer song of the year. I knew it. I knew you.

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Today's country, yesterday's favorites, Cowgirl, Shaboozy on River Country. You can look for Cruisin' D in the Go Auto Summer Events Cruiser, hitting up Black Cardinal for the North Peace Stampede this weekend. You can win that summer prize pack thanks to our partners like Carl's No Frills, Northern Sunrise County, Remax Northern Realty, Energy Alberta, and Signs by Wooden Art. Here's Lady A.

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River Country, Co-Wetzel, Jess Murph and High Road. It's Chris Myers. If you were in the Fairview area, can you just slow down? Come on, slow down a little bit. Maybe that's what town council wants you to do. They got a survey right now asking you if you think the speed limit around Fairview should be 40 kilometers per hour for like every road. You got till the end of August to have your say on the town of Fairview website. Here's Jade and Jake.

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0: From the Trending 55 newsroom, here's what you need to know.
1: Good afternoon. I'm Kyle Moore. Peace River RCMP are investigating a theft that happened at the UFA store in Grimshaw. Happened on July 17th. The court to staff at the store, a man stole multiple items, including a pump worth approximately $1,000. Picture of the suspect was obtained from the surveillance footage, and police are looking to identify him. Check that out on our app and website. The MDFP says there was vandalism that happened at the Stampede Rodeo Grounds near Lac Cardinal. Vandalism was discovered on Saturday at the food booth on the grounds. Community spaces are maintained by MD staff and volunteers. People in the area being asked to keep an eye out for any suspicious activity. The village of Berwyn now has a new CAO. Michael Gogan officially joined the village this week. Albeit working remotely, he's in the process of relocating from Campbell River, B.C. Village says that Gogan brings extensive leadership experience in government, economic development, municipal administration, and the private sector. Take a look at your weather. A few clouds tonight with the Peace of McKenzie. Looking at a chance for some showers and possible thunderstorms. Lows this evening be around 10 degrees. In the next couple of days, we'll see some warmer temperatures. It'll peak in the mid-20s by Friday. Then the weekend will bring some cooler temperatures and some rainfall. In sports, big game tonight, the Wheat Belt Baseball League playoffs. Peace River Stampeders host the Manning Mets at the final game of the North Division Final. Home teams have taken both games so far in the series. This one will start at 7:15 at the Missouri Mountain Ball Diamond. Winner will face the Rycroft Rage in the league finals. Another big contract for an NHL player, Macklin Celebrini, getting a 5-year extension with the San Jose Sharks with a cap hit of $18.8 million. That deal will start in the 2027-28 season and will make him the highest-paid player in the league. Meanwhile, the NHL with an interesting broadcasting announcement. Amazon Prime will continue to have NHL games under a new 12-year deal. They will show most of their regular season games on Wednesday nights starting this season.